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And when I hear it, I got to keep it moving when it comes to worrying, anxiety, and all the things that are pressuring me, the obstacles. Because whatever is worrying me is not too big for him. Got to trust that process, fam. This is me telling you to trust the process, because this is what I'm going through, fam. We got this together.

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0: but he said, go. I'm ashamed that I used to shift the blame when I hadn't done my part. Say it ain't so. Barely even took the time to just stop and use my mind to try hard. That was before. Now I figure why not start. I figure why not start.
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I'ma handle my business, baby, can't drop the ball. Yeah, I been like this, but if y'all don't recall, I got the holy one on me, I can't wipe it off. In the midst of the storm, I can't ever crawl. 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Yeah, I been like this, but if y'all don't recall, I'm like Saturday.

0: Com, so you can get on Saturday nights as well, and maybe even get into a 24-hour rotation like my dude Jeremiah Michael. All right, that's going to do it for me. Appreciate you riding with me, man. I just pray that you have an amazing weekend. Matter of fact, let's just pray together, okay? Because we made it. Let's go. It's been a crazy week, man. But one of the things I will say is when you make it to the end of the week, it is like really, truly hitting a goal. We want you to rest, relax, get with your family, and then recharge, right? So, Heavenly Father, as this night settles in, we just want to thank you for bringing us through another week. We lift up every listener tonight, all right, for the ones who are tired, the ones who are celebrating, and the ones who still carry a lot. You know who they are. Lord, help us leave the stress of this week in your hands and step into this weekend with peace, joy, and renewed strength. We pray that you watch over our listeners, their families, their homes, and wherever this weekend takes them, Lord, I just pray that you fill these next couple of days with rest, laughter, connection, and a fresh reminder of your goodness. We trust you with this night, Father God, and this weekend. In Jesus' name we pray. Amen and amen. All right, that being said, have a great night. I love you guys. I'm rooting for you. I pray all goes well this weekend. Be safe, all right? We'll see you again on Monday. God bless.
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0: 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Yeah. Yeah.
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Something like that. Hold up. Something like that. Yeah, something like that. Hold up. Something like that. Something like that. Hold up. Something like that.

0: 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Yeah, something like that.
1: Hold up, hey.
0: Something like that. Hey, something like that.
1: Hold up, hey.
0: Something like that.
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1: Hold on, what'd he say? 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
2: 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If it don't matter to Christ, it don't matter to me. I'm a ball on the court. Miami Heat. 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Head too high like 100 degrees. Open my Bible, I'm deep in the word and I'm reading. Matthew 6:33. She first

legacy don't matter to Christ, it don't matter to me. 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Head too high like 100 degrees. 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Matthew 6:33. She

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shots. Seeds from leaves that fell, planted a demon well. Lies the seed that left receipts on the steps of the feet that lead the wells. Drinking the poison, I was anointed. Now I can speak through tweets and cells. 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I feel like I'm back at the grave, back at the chain.

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brother. 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

0: later when we get there. 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

working. 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

0: thank me later when we get there. 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
2: Last time in the church was the Churchill Downs. Tatted verse, but the pen washed out. Praying that you get some new designer, but you don't pray to your designer. 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Praying that you get what you desire, but you don't pray to no Messiah.

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I'm thankful that I took the right route and approached you properly. And I know this ain't a dream, but come on, like it's gotta be. 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
1: If it don't matter to Christ, it don't matter to me. 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Head too high like 100 degrees. 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

0: seeds from leaves that fell. Planted a demon well. Lies the seed that left receipts on the steps of the feet that lead the wells. Drinking the poison, I was anointed. Now I can speak through tweets and cells. For people that's weak and needed a shoulder to weep, I sweep and teach them well. 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
1: back at the grave, back at the

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2: 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Tatted verse, but the pen washed out. 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Got the fear, got shirt, but the fear not around. 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Praying that you get what you desire, but you don't pray to no Messiah.

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Tatted verse, but the pen washed out. Praying that you get some new designer, but you don't pray to your designer. 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

0: 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Tatted verse, but the pen washed out. Praying that you get some new designer, but you don't pray to your designer.
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0: later when we get there. 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
1: It's like 3:30. Yeah.
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Attracted to your looks, but attention drawn to your modesty. I'm thankful that I took the right route and approached you properly. And I know this ain't a dream, but come on, like it's gotta be, cause how'd I get so lucky? I mean, don't get me wrong, I know I'm cool and you're feeling me too, but you just got me stuck. And now that you trust me, I gotta do

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1: If it don't matter to Christ, it don't matter to me. 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Head too high like 100 degrees. 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Matthew 6:33. 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

Seeds from leaves that fell, planted a demon well. Lies the seed that left receipts on the steps of the feet that lead the wells. Drinking the poison, I was anointed. Now I can speak through tweets and cells. 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I feel like I'm back at the grave, back at the

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1: Hey, check, check, check. 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

2. That's Andy Mineo. Okay, we back. Big Joe back with you on the weekend here on the new Flow 107.1. Had a past couple of Saturdays off because I was off on a Caribbean cruise with my bride. Good to be back, though. Okay, I'm lying. I wish I was still on the cruise.

righteous, I'm favored and blessed. Blessed to be a blessing, if I kill my flesh, don't call the EMS. 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

I need a moment of silence. 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

0: 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Pull up with the whole fam this Saturday. Today, 11 to 3, Flow hitting the soccer city in Aurora for Aurora Safe Summer Kickoff. Talking music, games, giveaways, food trucks, community, good vibes. It's all happening at 15960 East Colfax. It's free for everybody. Don't miss it. We're going to be out there till 3 o'clock, so make sure you swing by and join us.
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1: Last time in the church was a Churchill Downs. Tatted verse, but the pen washed out. 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Praying that you get what you desire, but you don't pray to no Messiah.

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Tatted verse, but the pen washed out. Praying that you get some new designer, but you don't pray to your designer. 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
1: 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Big Joe hanging out with you. 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

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You say you

Greater Love on Flow 107.1 Positive Hip Hop in the Mile High. Taking a look at my crazy calendar for this Saturday, the 16th day of May, already more than halfway through the month. What's on my calendar for today? Well, it's delicious as we get a little closer to lunchtime. Just letting you know, public service announcement, today is National Barbecue.

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0: Doe, Lecrae, It's So What. It's Flo 107.1. Getting ready to kick off summer, the unofficial start of summer, a little over a week away for Memorial Day. But we're going to kick off summer today, right here. Join Flo 107.1 today, 11 to 3. We're out there now. Soccer City, Aurora. It's the Aurora Summer Safe Kickoff, where the streets meet purpose. Go ahead, bring the kids out. 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Aurora, we will see you out at Soccer City Aurora. 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
1: I'm a ball on the court, Miami Heat. Sick of the devil that lies in the seat. Head too high like 100 degrees. Open my Bible, I'm deep in the word and I'm reading. Matthew 6:33, she first.

0: 1071.
1: Have you heard the good news? 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
2: Yeah.

Usher in the spirit. Got some Aaron Cole for you. It's Flow, positive hip hop in the Mile High. Tin Rock helping out Aaron Cole. Hi there, I'm Big Joe. It's the weekend. You made it. You made it through that work week. And maybe is school out yet? I've got some teacher friends, and this week is their last week. So on Thursday night, they were telling me one more week. So I guess they've got one more week coming. And then they're done for the summer. They're hyped. I know the kids are, too.

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Bringing Forrest Frank to the weekend. And speaking of this weekend and the unofficial kickoff. Okay, so the unofficial kickoff to summer. Memorial Day is known as the unofficial kickoff. Well, we're getting started a little early. Denver, Aurora, we are kicking things off today till 3 o'clock. Flow 107.1 out at Soccer City, Aurora. It is the Summer Safe, the Aurora Safe Summer Kickoff. 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

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Hey there, Big Joe hanging out. So I was on a cruise the past two Saturdays. Well, the first Saturday I was driving to the cruise port. The second Saturday I was on the cruise. And one thing, if you've never been on a cruise before, the internet is a little, you got to pay for it, but it's not great internet. And I didn't realize how dependent I was on my phone until you're in the middle of the ocean. While you're on your internet, on your phone, make sure you're liking us on socials, Instagram, Facebook. 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

0: 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It's Flow 107.1. Torrin Wells right there. Nice weather. Well, not great weather, but not bad. Mostly sunny, breezy, warm. Still have a chance for some afternoon storms. 81 our high today. More of the same tomorrow. Little cooler, 77 on Sunday. Then the high on Monday, only 51. So enjoy the weekend. Something to be thankful for.
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Hey there, I'm Big Joe. 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

unravels my knots. Seeds from leaves that fell, planted a demon well. Lies the seed that left receipts on the steps of the feet that lead the wells. Drinking the poison, I was anointed. Now I can speak through tweets and cells. For people this week and needed a shoulder to weep, I sweep and teach them well. I feel like I'm back at the grave, back at the ch-

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0: 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Yeah.
1: Your name is racist, hatred, graces. 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But on that day,

0: Flow 107.1, positive hip hop in the Mile High. Taking a look at my crazy calendar for the 16th day of May. I mentioned a little while ago, it's National Barbecue Day. Now, I'm a fat guy, so you already know I like the barbecue. But come on, good barbecue is fine, but it's the sides that really make the meal. Come on, mac and cheese, cornbread, collard greens. Come on now.
1: 20 folks ain't real on.

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He make time for me. Matthew 18:20, you said when we come in your name, we coming in.

Shaking things loose. It's Flo 107.1 Positive Hip Hop in the Mile High. Hey there. Lanell Grant is the name. That's not my name. That's their name. My name is Big Joe. Joe Jacobs, hanging with you on the weekend here on Flo 107.1. Speaking of the weekend, going on right now till 3 o'clock. Summer has unofficially started. Join us. Flo 107.1. We are out at Soccer City Aurora. It's the Aurora Safe Summer Kickoff going on right now till 3 o'clock. You've still got time to head out there. Join us where the streets meet purpose. Bring out the kids. Bring your people. Tap in and tap into the music. Get free giveaways, community resources. It's a day built all around family and faith and keeping our city strong. Aurora, we want to see you out there at Soccer City Aurora. Aurora Safe Summer Kickoff. We're there till 3 o'clock, so head on out. Swing by the Flow. I don't know if they have the tent, the van. I don't know what they got. Just

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brother. You ain't got a lot of time, so get your head up out the gutter. Only reason you alive because the prayers of your mother. If you let her make her cry, then you can't really say you love her. But the devil is a lie, and I don't want to see you suffer. Keep on playing God, and he gon' mess around and pull your covers. 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If I said it, then

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If I said it, then I'm in it. 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

0: Positive hip hop in the Mile High. Let go, let God. That's the Holy Girl remix. 1K for you, Big Rissa, Portia Love, Childlike CC, and more of our favorites. It's Flow 107.1, The Weekend upon us. You made it. You got through that hectic work week. Now it's just chill and enjoy some positive hip hop on Flow.
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4: 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Ain't too that.

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1: Caleb Gordon, it's Flo 107.1. Big Joe, wrapping up my time with you on this Saturday. Can I drop a little old man wisdom on you for a second? I turn 50 later this year, so I feel like I kind of qualify. At least I feel like an old man. 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Stay silent. Not everything needs to be said. It's a shame how long it took me to learn that.

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0: figure why not start, ayy. 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

0: Seeds from leaves that fell, planted a demon well. Lies the seed that left receipts on the steps of the feet that lead the wells. Drinking the poison, I was anointed. Now I can speak through tweets and cells. 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
1: back at the grave, back at the

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